0: for another round of Who Are You? Are you a wayward son? Or are you just a little silhouette of a man?
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The Doors and Roadhouse Blues. I'm Mike Walsh and R.I.P. Dolly Parton. Pat Benatar, Love is a Battlefield.

0: Rides in Mississippi. ZZ Top, I'm Mike Walsh. 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

0: The goat with some booger sugar. Eric Clapton cocaine. I'm Mike Walsh. And Glenn Close defended her All's Fair co-star Kim Kardashian against a hater. She replied to a rude comment and said, quote, I want you to know she is a kind, funny, steady, smart powerhouse of a woman and mother. That's how I'll remember.
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Or are you more of a Tom Petty kind of person? 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
2: 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Tonight, showers and thunderstorms are likely, then patchy fog with a low in the mid-60s. Tomorrow, patchy fog, then mostly sunny with a high in the mid-80s. Currently, it's 81 in Bloomington. I'm Remy Steele with your Bloomington weather update on Rock 96.1 The Quarry.

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0: especially when it's for a promotion. That's Tom Petty. I'm Mike Walsh with a work hack. The waiting is the hardest part, especially when you're waiting on a promotion. And even brainy women aren't above a little flirting to get ahead. Survey says female MBAs, half had worn revealing clothing, sent risque emails, or told male coworkers how hot they look to garner favor. These strategies tend to backfire. The non-flirtatious workers earn 25% more money and receive an average of 3 promotions to their flirty counterparts, too. It's kind of like, I got a promoter out of my department. Progressive Insurance. 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

0: It's a story about a love affair, yeah? 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But let's try again, yeah? Schnell! Schnell! Scorpions, still loving you, yeah?
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0: Nazareth says, you're adorable. Guns N' Roses, Hair of the Dog. I'm Mike Walsh with a love hack. Here is a potential marriage saver. Jody Sweetin and her husband sleep in twin beds, pushed together, and they each have their own covers. That's brilliant.
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And now, our pledge to you. We will be thoughtful with our song choices. We will play these songs in perpetuity. And we will assume you are always listening. If you agree with these terms, then please turn it up. 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
2: I'm Remington Steele with your Rock 96.1 The Quarry weather forecast. Tonight, showers and thunderstorms likely, then patchy fog with a low in the mid-60s. Tomorrow, patchy fog, then mostly sunny with a high in the mid-80s. That's your B-Town weather on Rock 96.1 The Quarry.

0: Stone Temple Pilots, Plush. I'm Mike Walsh, and the start of the football season is here, and you better make sure you're stocked up with beer. Survey says 50% of guys down three or more beers while watching a game. Game? Barely gets us into the second quarter. But you know, one drink can throw off your reaction time and your judgment on a motorcycle. If you hit the bottle, don't roll the throttle. Plan ahead for a safe and sober ride home. Ride sober or get pulled over. Paid for by NHTSA.
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0: written in 1981, featuring Mick Jones on lead vocals, released in 1982 as a double A-sided single alongside Straight to Hell, The Clash, Should I Stay or Should I Go? I say bounce.
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0: secondhand news. That's going to become every movie ever. Pretty soon, that's Fleetwood Mac. I'm Mike Walsh. And Spider-Man Brand New Day has surpassed Avengers Endgame to become the second highest grossing movie of all times, behind only Star Wars The Force Awakens.
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1: Remington Steele here with your Rock 96.1 The Quarry weather forecast tonight. Chance of showers and thunderstorms, then patchy fog with a low in the mid-60s. Tomorrow, patchy fog, then mostly sunny with a high in the mid-80s. Currently 70 in Bloomington. I'm Remy Steele with your Bloomington weather update on Rock 96.1 The Quarry.

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0: The trio from Toronto, Free Will. Again, I don't know if any of them are from Toronto. I just really like alliteration. I'm Mike Walsh, and let me ask you this. You set something down. For how long do you remember where you set it down? When it's all added up, the average person will waste 1 year of his or her life looking for stuff. The stuff we're looking for? 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Thank God for the freezer. I can usually find 3 out of 4 there. Oh, cool. My dentures. 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

0: Back in 1991, Tom Kiefer lost his voice to paresis in his vocal cords. He underwent several surgeries to repair a vocal cyst and hemorrhage. How could he not? How did he talk the next morning? Tom Kiefer, Cinderella, Don't Know What You've Got.
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0: 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Enter Sandman. I'm Mike Walsh. Thanks for listening. Lady Gaga's next project is going to use real human skin. No, she's not going to wear it. She and her fiancé have launched a biotech startup. Can use for grafts. Now that's cool.
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1: I'm Remington Steele with your Rock 96.1 The Quarry weather forecast. Today, mostly sunny, then a slight chance of showers and thunderstorms with a high in the low 90s. Tonight, a chance of showers and thunderstorms, then patchy fog with a low in the mid-60s. Tomorrow, patchy fog, then mostly sunny with a high in the mid-80s. Currently, 68 in Bloomington. That's your B-Town weather on Rock 96.1 The Quarry.

0: Bad to the Bone, George Thorogood, and the Destroyers. I'm Mike Walsh with a life hack. Do you want to save gas? Who amongst us? Lose the roof rack. An unused roof rack drags gas efficiency down by 5%, according to AAA. Yeah, but then I can't fool people into thinking I'm a cop. Just watching them hit the brakes. You know what I'm saying? Just watch that front bumper take a nosedive. So, if I got to pay a little more for gas, worth it.
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7: 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And one day, I'm kind of just reflecting on my life, and I realized like I was separated from God. 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Once I gave my life to Christ, everything changed. I actually crave and long to live in righteousness, not to earn God's favor, but in thankfulness for what he did for me.
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0: So Billy Gibbons said he used a Marshall major amplifier and a Maestro ring modulator on the song, and the amp had a blown tube during the recording. That added to the total character of the song Cheap Sunglasses, ZZ Top.
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0: when I come around. That's Green Day. I'm Mike Walsh with excellent news. The Netflix dropping four comedy documentaries in October. Norm MacDonald, Martin Mull, Maria Bamford, and SCTV. 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
1: Remington Steele here with your Rock 96.1 The Quarry weather forecast. Today, patchy fog, then mostly sunny with a high in the mid-80s. Tonight, mostly clear with a low in the low 60s. Tomorrow, sunny with a high in the low 80s. Currently 66 in Bloomington. I'm Remy Steele with your Bloomington weather update on Rock 96.1 The Quarry.

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They state that if this rock and roll does any damage, we are not responsible. There's other stuff in there too, yada yada, whatever, just sign it. 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

What is up, rockers? My name is Harley. Coming up, a rocker claps back at an internet troll 5 years after the fact, and it was spectacular. But first, here's In Excess.

0: Van Halen and Pound Cake. Well, I'm sure if he were still alive today, Eddie Van Halen would be very proud of his son Wolfgang, who has carved out a pretty impressive career as an artist independent of his father's success. But back in 2021, when Wolfgang put out his first album, there were a lot of non-believers, including one particular internet troll who predicted in 5 years Wolfgang would be playing Van Halen covers. Well, Wolfgang is still playing his originals and reposted that troll from 5 years later just to prove him wrong. Classic move.
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0: What are the top harmless secrets husbands keep from their wives? And I've got Tesla coming up after Foreigner.

0: Tesla and Little Susie. I'm Harley. And what are the top little secrets husbands keep from their wives? Number one answer, nodding while not actually listening, followed by hiding hobbies that they don't want their wives to know about, like a bobblehead doll collection. And finally, pretending to not know how to do something, even though they actually know how to do it. Yeah, they call that one weaponized incompetence, and it's not cool, guys.
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No matter how you get around, remember, rock and roll's got you covered. 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
1: I'm Remington Steele with your Rock 96.1 The Quarry weather forecast. Today, patchy fog, then mostly sunny with a high in the mid-80s. Tonight, mostly clear with a low in the low 60s. Tomorrow, sunny with a high in the low 80s. Currently, it's 66 in Bloomington. That's your B-Town weather on Rock 96.1 The Quarry.

And now, dear listener, here's some important information. 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

0: Van Halen with Unchained. Well, Michael Anthony Van Halen, former bassist, jumped up on stage and performed Runnin' with the Devil with Jason Bonham and the Led Zeppelin Experience. Jason Bonham, of course, the son of the late John Bonham, and he had promised that his Led Zeppelin Experience concerts would only feature the music of Led Zeppelin. But, you know, when Michael Anthony calls, you kind of have to break that rule.
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0: 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I've got that after David Bowie.

0: Rush, the spirit of radio, and a big happy birthday to Alex Lifeson, incredible Rush guitarist, turned 73 today. By the way, it was Paul McCartney who convinced Rush to get back on the road after the death of Neil Peart, with McCartney telling Lifeson these songs need to be heard.
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2: 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It appears by its own numbers, the U.S. government seems insolvent. 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Add it all up, and it looks like the U.S. owes more than $130 trillion it doesn't have. 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

0: 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I'm Harley. Well, what is your best body part? Well, the answer probably depends on your gender. Men, on average, say their behind is the best. Women say it's their chest. Me personally, I've had people tell me I have soft hands, but I don't think that's a compliment.
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2: Remington Steel here with your Rock 96 Won the Quarry weather forecast. Today, patchy fog, then mostly sunny with a high in the mid-80s. Tonight, mostly clear with a low in the low 60s. Tomorrow, sunny with a high in the low 80s. Currently, 66 in Bloomington. I'm Remy Steele with your Bloomington weather update on Rock 96 Won the Quarry.

0: time for another round of Who Are You? Are you like a scorpion? 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
1: Barracuda.
0: Oh. 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

0: Tom Petty and Learning to Fly, the Tom Petty estate among many who paid tribute on social media to the late Dolly Parton, who sadly passed away at the age of 80. Their careers did cross paths. Tom Petty performed in 1987 on Dolly Parton's TV variety series. Remember that? And then after Tom Petty's passing, Dolly covered his song Southern Accents for the 2024 Tom Petty tribute album.
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0: All right, be honest. Have you ever stolen someone else's food out of the office refrigerator? We'll see what America had to say. And I've got Tesla coming up after the Who.

0: Tesla with Love Song. I'm Harley. All right, show of hands. How many of you admit to actually having stolen food out of the office fridge? All right, not many. Survey says 8 out of 10 people have never taken food out of the fridge that didn't belong to them. About 1 in 10 say that they have, and the remainder say that they are not willing to speak up out of fear of prosecution, I guess. But I'm definitely one of those people. I've never stolen food out of the office fridge, not because I haven't been tempted, but because, well, you never really know how long that food's been in there.
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1: I'm Remington Steele with your Rock 96.1 The Quarry weather forecast. Today, patchy fog, then mostly sunny with a high in the mid-80s. Tonight, mostly clear with a low in the low 60s. Tomorrow, sunny with a high in the low 80s. Currently, 66 in Bloomington. That's your B-Town weather on Rock 96.1 The Quarry.

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0: Van Halen, I'll Wait. So this year marks 40 years since the release of David Lee Roth's first solo album, Eat 'Em and Smile. And Billy Sheehan, who played bass for David Lee Roth, plans to honor DLR by, well, finishing some of the songs that they never finished the first time around. Sheehan says that there were a bunch of songs that they were planning to record for the album that never got done. And so Sheehan has gotten some all-star bandmates together to actually do those songs in tribute to his friend.
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Well, you've heard of an alpha male, but what are the characteristics of an alpha female? And I've got REO Speedwagon coming up after Foghat.

0: REO Speedwagon, keep on loving you. I'm Harley. Well, alpha males are a topic of discussion on social media, but alpha females are a thing. What are the characteristics of an alpha woman? An alpha woman is strong, successful, embraces her leadership skills, confidently navigating her personal and professional life. An alpha woman is considered assertive, ambitious, self-reliant, taking charge in situations, and making decisions without needing male validation. In other words, Dolly Parton. We could all be more like Dolly.
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0: Aerosmith with Cryin' and Joe Perry's band Hollywood Vampires with Alice Cooper and Johnny Depp is getting its own documentary.
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1: Remington Steel here with your Rock 96.1 The Quarry weather forecast. Today, patchy fog, then sunny with a high in the low 80s. Tonight, mostly clear with a low in the low 60s. Tomorrow, sunny with a high in the low 80s. Currently 66 in Bloomington. I'm Remy Steele with your Bloomington weather update on Rock 96.1 The Quarry.

Time for another round of Who Are You? 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Or do you have peace of mind? 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

What is the first thing that comes to mind when you think about baby showers and bridal showers? It's probably not good. I've got the news coming up, plus Guns N' Roses after Talking Heads.

0: Guns N' Roses, Live and Let Die. I'm Harley, and I have to admit, I do enjoy having the male privilege of never, ever attending a bridal shower or a baby shower. That's usually left to the wives. And it turns out that women also can't stand them. That's right, 2/3 of women say they dread getting invited to bridal showers and baby showers. And yet, you keep holding them and sending out invitations. Why? It makes no sense.
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13: Towards the end of my high school years, I started getting into drugs. I was shooting up heroin, completely lost. And one day, I'm kind of just reflecting on my life, and I realized like I was separated from God. The sacrifice of Jesus on the cross lit up for me. Even though all of us are sinners, Jesus loves us, and that's why he provided the sacrifice for our sins. Once I gave my life to Christ, everything changed. I actually crave and long to live in righteousness, not to earn God's favor, but in thankfulness for what he did for me.
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1: 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And then the very same weekend that they wrote it, they performed it for the first time at CBGB's to a huge round of applause.
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1: I'm Remington Steele with your Rock 96.1 The Quarry weather forecast. Today, patchy fog, then sunny with a high in the low 80s. Tonight, mostly clear with a low in the low 60s. Tomorrow, sunny with a high in the low 80s. Currently, it is 66 in Bloomington. That's your B-Town weather on Rock 96.1 The Quarry.
2: I'm Diane Daly for The Quarry. This news update is brought to you by Curry Auto Center of Bloomington. You can attend a special sneak preview of the new documentary about Don Fisher at Simon Scott Assembly Hall tonight. Timeless takes a look at Fisher's half century of broadcasting IU sports through game footage, interviews, and audio from some of his favorite Hoosier memories. Tonight's free screening will start at 7. Tomorrow night, WTIU-TV will air the documentary at 6:30. State colleges and universities in Indiana, including IU's 7 campuses, will freeze tuition for the second year in a row. Governor Mike Braun first requested a tuition freeze for the 2025-26 school year for in-state undergrads. He said this week that Indiana will continue to find ways to put students and families first, with higher education being one of the state's top priorities. I'm Diane Daly. Keep listening to The Quarry.

It is Aerosmith and Angel. So, Blood Moon Rising. That's all I'm going to say. We'll talk about it when I come back. Here's Rolling Stones.

0: John Mellencamp. Hey, it's Marty. So a partial lunar eclipse is going to happen tonight. It's going to cover about 96% of the moon, creating the almost blood moon. It will be visible across North America and parts of the southern hemisphere. And also, observers can view it with the naked eye. The partial lunar eclipse will begin at 9:23 p.m. Eastern Standard Time and reach maximum at 12:12 a.m. Eastern Standard Time. 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
0: Happy Thursday. It's Marty rocking out some Queen. Yeah.

0: That is U2 and Desire. So hearing bagpipes won't kill you, but playing them might if you don't properly clean the bagpipes on a regular basis. They can get mold and other nasties breeding inside of them. And the player can develop potentially fatal bagpipe lung, which is really a thing. So it kind of goes with a lot of thing. But makes sense, right? Because you're breathing all that stuff in. So if you're a bagpiper, make sure you clean your pipes.
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1: That is Soundgarden. Hey, it's Marty. So it's Thursday already, getting ready to roll into the last weekend of August. And then next weekend after this one is Labor Day weekend, believe it or not, which is just crazy how fast it goes.
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1: Remington Steel here with your Rock 96.1 The Quarry weather forecast. Today, patchy fog, then sunny with a high in the low 80s. Tonight, mostly clear with a low in the low 60s. Tomorrow, sunny with a high in the low 80s. Currently 64 in Bloomington. I'm Remy Steele with your Bloomington weather update on Rock 96.1 The Quarry.
2: I'm Diane Daly for The Quarry. This news update is brought to you by Curry Auto Center Bloomington. You can attend a special sneak preview of the new documentary about Don Fisher at Simon Scott Assembly Hall tonight. Timeless takes a look at Fisher's half-century of broadcasting IU sports through game footage, interviews, and audio from some of his favorite Hoosier memories. Tonight's free screening will start at 7. Tomorrow night, WTIU-TV will air the documentary at 6:30. State colleges and universities in Indiana, including IU's 7 campuses, will freeze tuition for the second year in a row. Governor Mike Braun first requested a tuition freeze for the 2025-26 school year for in-state undergrads. He said this week that Indiana will continue to find ways to put students and families first, with higher education being one of the state's top priorities. I'm Diane Daly. Keep listening to The Quarry.

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Hey, it's just a suggestion. 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

0: That is Tom Petty. Hey, it's Marty. So people who are optimistic tend to live longer. 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

0: It is a lover boy. It's Marty. So men don't let their wives know it, but they still crave validation after getting married. They want to be complimented by their wives once in a while. Now, I'm not going to confess to this or openly ask for praise, but it makes them feel amazing when their wives see and appreciate them. 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Compliments go a long way. Even with your kids, just compliment once in a while.
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0: That is Led Zeppelin. Hey, it's Marty. So it's official. Americans have gone overboard with their love of dogs. Listen to this. 45% of pet owners rated their dog's food as higher quality than their own meals. And 52% of dog owners cooked a meal from scratch for their dog in just the past month. So the love for dogs, is it going overboard when your dog's eating better than you?
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2: I'm Remington Steele with your Rock 96.1 The Quarry weather forecast. Today, patchy fog, then sunny with a high in the low 80s. Tonight, mostly clear with a low in the low 60s. Tomorrow, sunny with a high in the low 80s. Currently, it's 64 in Bloomington. That's your B-Town weather on Rock 96.1 The Quarry.
3: I'm Diane Daly for The Quarry. This news update is brought to you by Curry Auto Center Bloomington. You can attend a special sneak preview of the new documentary about Don Fisher at Simon Scott Assembly Hall tonight. Timeless takes a look at Fisher's half-century of broadcasting IU sports through game footage, interviews, and audio from some of his favorite Hoosier memories. Tonight's free screening will start at 7. Tomorrow night, WTIU-TV will air the documentary at 6:30. State colleges and universities in Indiana, including IU's 7 campuses, will freeze tuition for the second year in a row. Governor Mike Braun first requested a tuition freeze for the 2025-26 school year for in-state undergrads. He said this week that Indiana will continue to find ways to put students and families first, with higher education being one of the state's top priorities. I'm Diane Daly. Keep listening to The Quarry.
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0: Hey, it's Marty. Thank you so much for having us on. Here's Golden Earring.

0: That is Blue Oyster Cult. You're listening to Marty. So a good reason for guys to work chocolate milk into their diets. Research suggests that downing a glass of chocolate milk can actually help men overcome erectile dysfunction. It's all according to the Journal of Sexual Medicine. I just don't know how much chocolate milk, but that's what they say.
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0: 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This is a study that was done through the University of Toronto, which I find very interesting.
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2: Remington Steel here with your Rock 96.1 The Quarry weather forecast. Today, patchy fog, then sunny, with a high in the low 80s. Tonight, mostly clear, with a low in the low 60s. Tomorrow, sunny with a high in the low 80s. Currently, it's 64 in Bloomington. I'm Remy Steele with your Bloomington weather update on Rock 96.1 The Quarry.

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0: George Thorogood and the Destroyers. 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
0: 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Thank you so much for having us on. 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

0: That is Queensryche. So the top things that will make the average guy get into a fight. A friend cheated with his wife or girlfriend. Someone spilled a secret. Someone hurt a loved one. And someone talked trash about that person. This is an article they did on Men's Health Magazine. A magazine, I should say, the top reasons that guys literally get into a fight.
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9: 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I was shooting up heroin, completely lost. And one day, I'm kind of just reflecting on my life, and I realized like I was separated from God. The sacrifice of Jesus on the cross lit up for me. 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Once I gave my life to Christ, everything changed. I actually crave and long to live in righteousness, not to earn God's favor, but in thankfulness for what he did for me.
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0: That is bad company. Hey, it's Marty. So going to end with this today. There's a real good reason to keep your middle finger to yourself if you're in the commute or on the roads anywhere, okay? Because in recent years, there's been thousands of injuries and, if not, deaths caused by road rage. It's a real thing. Road rage is a serious thing. A lot of people actually lose their life because of road rage incidents that probably should never even have happened. So you got to remember that out there, right? It's just not worth it. You never know what the other person is going to do.
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We've got cars. I guess you're just what I need. 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
1: I'm Remington Steele with your Rock 96.1 The Quarry weather forecast. Today, mostly sunny with a high in the low 80s. Tonight, mostly clear, a low in the low 60s. Tomorrow, sunny with a high in the low 80s. Currently, 66 in Bloomington. That's your B-Town weather on Rock 96.1 The Quarry.

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0: Might as well face it. You're addicted to love. And Robert Palmer wrapped up a set on this Thursday. Tim Curry passed away yesterday. Aw, best known for his role as Dr. Frankenfurter in 75's The Rocky Horror Picture Show. He was so good. He was in Home Alone 2 and a ton of other things. He began his acting career in the West End production of the musical Hair in the late 60s. Tim Curry was 80. It's Mackenzie Now at Lowe's. 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
0: It's Mike Kenzie with Peter Gabriel.

0: Twisted Sister, We're Not Gonna Take It, also Salisbury Hill. Peter Gabriel, he's been releasing a new album every time. We got a full moon, and we have one tomorrow. It's the Sturgeon Moon, which will also bring a partial lunar eclipse. Partial lunar eclipse covering about 96% of the moon, creating an almost blood moon that's going to be visible across North America, parts of the Southern Hemisphere as well. And you don't need any special equipment or glasses to check it out.
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0: Biscuit rocked in Def Leppard today, 83. Producer and Def Jam Records co-founder Rick Rubin officially laid the term Duff to rest after he felt that it had become overused in pop culture as a synonym for cool. Rubin started the hip-hop label in 84, even went so far as to hold a burial at the legendary Hollywood Forever Cemetery.
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1: Remington Steel here with your Rock 96.1 The Quarry weather forecast. Today, sunny with a high in the low 80s. Tonight, mostly clear with a low in the low 60s. Tomorrow, sunny with a high in the low 80s. Currently 70 in Bloomington. I'm Remy Steele with your Bloomington weather update on Rock 96.1 The Quarry.

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0: Stone Temple Pilots with Plush, wrapping up a set. Dolly Parton, as you know, passing away on Tuesday at the age of 80 after a brief battle with cancer. She was honored by the Coldstream Guards with a performance of 9 to 5 at the Buckingham Palace. She was so special. Check it out, usatoday.com. 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

0: Georgia satellites, keep your hands to yourself. It's Mackenzie, where you're watching the Indiana Fever's 113-90 win over the Chicago Sky. Back on the 23rd, the most watched WNBA regular season game in 30 years, averaging 3.31 million viewers, ranking third overall in viewership history. 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

0: most mispronounced and probably misspelled Zeppelin song, Jura Maker from Houses of the Holy and AC/DC with Dirty Deeds Done Dirt Cheap. Their former drummer Chris Slade played with AC/DC, David Gilmour, and many others, announcing his retirement from drumming due to his age and past medical struggles. He's almost 80, also suffered a stroke like 7 years ago. He says it's gotten worse. He's been drumming professionally since he was 16. Started with Tom Jones. He said he's had good innings, and thank you all for coming to the shows.
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0: And now, dear listener, here's some important information. By continuing to listen to us, you agree to send pizza and beer. Cool? Cool. And thank you.
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2: I'm Remington Steele with your Rock 96.1 The Quarry weather forecast. Today, sunny with a high in the low 80s. Tonight, mostly clear with a low in the low 60s. Tomorrow, sunny with a high in the low 80s. Currently, it's 75 in Bloomington. That's your B-Town weather on Rock 96.1 The Quarry.

0: Roger Daltrey kicking off his solo tour over the weekend, starting his set, surprisingly, with a cover of that one from Pete Townsend, Let My Love Open the Door. Also, Robert Palmer and Limelight from Rush. Happy birthday to Alex Lifeson. Through the bulk of his work in music, it's been with Rush, but he's also contributed to a body of work outside the band, including a solo album and two albums with Envy of None, a band that Lifeson formed after Neil Peart's death in 2020. Alex Lifeson turning 73 today and currently on the 50-something tour. 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
0: It's McKenzie with...

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And we could have some. And he's up there. What's that? Hawaiian noises. He's banging.

0: Money for Nothing in Dire Straits. Well, Prince Harry and Meghan Markle returned to the UK yesterday, landing in Birmingham and sparking speculation about their residence, future security arrangements, and the impact on royal family relations. Their two kids starting school next month. And the couple did not receive a publicly funded police convoy for their journey to their new home. They lost publicly funded security protection when they stepped back from royal duties 6 years ago.
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0: Bad Boys, Boston, Aerosmith, and Deuces Are Wild. So pretty wild. Meta has agreed to pay up to $17.1 billion to settle claims that it designed its platforms to addict children. They will silence notifications at night, limit usage between midnight and 6 a.m., and interrupt the endless scroll. They will initially pay $12 billion, but they're trying to drag TikTok, Snap, and YouTube into the settlement to avoid being singled out.
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2: 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Brewers and the Mets finish off a three-game set in Queens, and I'll take the best team in baseball to win by margin. Milwaukee has the inevitable Cy Young winner Jacob Mizorowski on the mound. Need I say more? The Miz has been equally as good on the road this year as he's been at home. He shut down the Braves and Dodgers last two starts. Sean Manaea goes for the Mets, and he's given up four earned runs in each of his last two starts. Milwaukee on the run line to win the rubber game. I'm Pat Boyle. Bet smarter and beat the books. 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
1: Remington Steel here with your Rock 96.1 The Quarry weather forecast. Today, sunny with a high in the low 80s. Tonight, mostly clear with a low in the low 60s. Tomorrow, sunny with a high in the low 80s. Currently 79 in Bloomington. I'm Remy Steele with your Bloomington weather update on Rock 96.1 The Quarry.

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0: There's a long shot from Metallica covering Seeger, Turn the Page. Also Billy Squire and Paranoid, Black Sabbath. Tony Iommi reflecting on Sabbath's Back to the Beginning concert. Of course, last one with Ozzy. It was difficult, he said, because seeing Ozzy sitting in a throne is not the way I see him. Tony Iommi's new album, It's Coming from the Dark, out October 23rd. 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

0: Courtney and Fleetwood Mac working on their documentary. Looking forward to that. Stevie Nicks recently on Jimmy Kimmel Live. I think it aired on Tuesday. Last time she was on Jimmy Kimmel Live was 2024. She did Stand Back. She was introduced by Jelly Roll. You can check out the footage online. Stevie Nicks has also paid tribute, like so many, to Dolly Parton. She said, "A week with Dolly was like a masterclass for me."
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0: And from Andrew's Band and Blinded by the Light on this Thursday, it's Mackenzie. A special light went out today back in 1990. Stevie Ray Vaughan was killed when that helicopter he was flying in hit a man-made ski slope while trying to navigate through dense fog. Such a sad story. He had just played a show at the Alpine Valley Music Theater with Clapton and others. Vaughan informed by a member of Clapton's crew that three seats were open on this helicopter returning to Chicago. It turned out there was only one seat left. Vaughan requested it from his brother, who obliged. Stevie Ray Vaughan was just 35 when he died 36 years ago today.
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1: I'm Remington Steele with your Rock 96.1 The Quarry weather forecast. Today, mostly sunny with a high in the low 80s. Tonight, mostly clear with a low in the low 60s. Tomorrow, sunny with a high in the low 80s. Currently, it's 79 in Bloomington. That's your B-Town weather on Rock 96.1, The Quarry.

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0: Time to buy Guns N' Roses. Poor Axl, mourning the death of his cat, Whiskey Marinello Rose. Didn't know he was a cat fan, but he definitely is. Whiskey died on Tuesday, 16. That's pretty old for a cat. Axl sharing a photo of Whiskey and another one with a cute little caption. A son, a brother, a friend. It's Mackenzie. One drink can throw off your reaction time and your judgment. On a motorcycle, if you hit the bottle, don't roll the throttle. Plan ahead for a safe and sober ride home. 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
0: It's Mackenzie with Santana and Black Magic Woman.

0: Every rose has its thorn and poison. And Bret Michaels forced off the road after surgery. He needs time to recover from that and some other health issues that are going on. It's Mackenzie Dolly. The storm forming. Forecasters said the system is expected to be short-lived because of hostile environmental conditions that will prevent it from developing further. Tropical storm Dolly forming just a couple of days after Dolly Parton's death. The name of the storm, nothing to do with her death. Storms, names of the storms, comes from a decades-old alphabetical list that is repeated every 6 years.
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And now, our pledge to you. We will be thoughtful with our song choices. We will play these songs in perpetuity. And we will assume you are always listening. If you agree with these terms, then please turn it up. 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

0: Danny and Van Halen with Run Around. I like it. Tonight, I think. Tonight's the full moon, Sturgeon Moon, which is also bringing us a partial lunar eclipse, covering about 96% of the moon, creating an almost blood moon that will be visible. And you can check it out without special glasses and stuff. It's Mackenzie. I'm out. Have a great Thursday.
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1: Remington Steele here with your Rock 96.1 The Quarry weather forecast. Today, mostly sunny with a high in the low 80s. Tonight, mostly clear with a low in the low 60s. Tomorrow, sunny with a high in the low 80s. Currently 81 in Bloomington. I'm Remy Steele with your Bloomington weather update on Rock 96.1 The Quarry.
2: 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This news update is brought to you by Curry Auto Center Bloomington. You can attend a special sneak preview of the new documentary about Don Fisher at Simon Scott Assembly Hall tonight. Timeless takes a look at Fisher's half century of broadcasting IU sports through game footage, interviews, and audio from some of his favorite Hoosier memories. Tonight's free screening will start at 7. Tomorrow night, WTIU-TV will air the documentary at 6:30. State colleges and universities in Indiana, including IU's 7 campuses, will freeze tuition for the second year in a row. Governor Mike Braun first requested a tuition freeze for the 2025-26 school year for in-state undergrads. He said this week that Indiana will continue to find ways to put students and families first, with higher education being one of the state's top priorities. I'm Diane Daly. Keep listening to The Quarry.

Foreigner and Feels Like the First Time, Dan here. And an app from the past has risen from the dead. Zombie app. I'll tell you about that in a few minutes. Right now it's Bon Jovi and Lay Your Hands on Me.

0: Blind Melon with no rain. And Twitter is back. There's a group that brought back Twitter with a bluebird logo, and they said Elon Musk abandoned that name when he changed Twitter to X. So now there's Twitter. And I think there's another group trying to bring back MySpace. Now, MySpace was the most brutal of the social networks because they had that top 8 friend ranking. 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Then I didn't make his top 8. Now he's my mortal enemy. Whether you get pulled over or get into a crash, drinking and driving will change your whole world. 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
0: 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Right now, Supertramp. 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

0: Rolling Stones have mixed emotions, and that's a band that has not had a comprehensive big-budget biopic so far. But there's a rumor that Mick Jagger is looking for people to help him convert the Rolling Stones into a movie, filmmakers and screenwriters and things like that. I think they'd certainly have enough material for a movie. I almost wonder, though, if the Rolling Stones would be better served as a miniseries. I mean, they're a band that has over 60 years of history. I'm not sure you can cover all that in 2 hours.
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0: girls would take it easy. And I know your secret. You're a daydreamer, aren't you? And I know that because everybody is. A study found that 47% of their waking hours, people spend thinking about something other than what they're doing, which I could believe. I zone out the most when I'm driving. I've actually zoned out to the point where I accidentally have gone to work before. On like a Sunday, I'll start driving somewhere and then just my brain goes on autopilot and I end up at work. And then I'll be thinking, can I expense report this or something? Fill out a time card.
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1: 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Tonight, mostly clear, with a low in the low 60s. Tomorrow, sunny, with a high in the low 80s. Currently, it's 81 in Bloomington. That's your B-Town weather on Rock 96.1 The Quarry.
2: I'm Diane Daly for The Quarry. This news update is brought to you by Curry Auto Center Bloomington. You can attend a special sneak preview of the new documentary about Don Fisher at Simon Scott Assembly Hall tonight. Timeless takes a look at Fisher's half century of broadcasting IU sports through game footage, interviews, and audio from some of his favorite Hoosier memories. Tonight's free screening will start at 7. Tomorrow night, WTIU-TV will air the documentary at 6:30. State colleges and universities in Indiana, including IU's 7 campuses, will freeze tuition for the second year in a row. Governor Mike Braun first requested a tuition freeze for the 2025-26 school year for in-state undergrads. He said this week that Indiana will continue to find ways to put students and families first, with higher education being one of the state's top priorities. I'm Diane Daly. Keep listening to The Quarry.

Dear listener, before we continue, please agree to our terms and conditions. They state that if this rock and roll does any damage, we are not responsible. There's other stuff in there too, yada yada, whatever, just sign it. 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
1: In Excess with Need You Tonight, Dan here. And this next band has some really big hurdles for performing I want to tell you about in a few minutes. Right now, let's hear from Kiss with Rock and Roll All Night.

0: AC/DC with Back in Black. Gene Simmons of Kiss had an interesting claim. He said that the band would have to get permission if they ever wanted to reform because they sold all the intellectual property. So not just the music rights, but he said the makeup and the name and everything. 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I wonder what they would do if they didn't get permission. 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
13: 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Hope you're having a great Thursday. Right now we have Molly Hatchett and Flirting with Disaster.

0: Aerosmith with Ragdoll, and Joe Perry of Aerosmith has been doing things recently with his band Hollywood Vampires, which is a very interesting mix. It's Joe Perry and Alice Cooper, so you have two Rock and Roll Hall of Fame legends, and then Johnny Depp. Yeah, that Edward Scissorhands in a band with two rock legends, but people say he's actually good.
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0: collect a soul in December. And how do cave paintings stick around so long? There's researchers now who think ancient Chinese cave art has survived so long because one of the secret ingredients in the paint is human blood, possibly from childbirth. 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I bet artists today are glad that's not how it works. 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Better go to the maternity ward.
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1: Remington Steele here with your Rock 96.1 The Quarry weather forecast. Tonight, mostly clear with a low in the low 60s. Tomorrow, sunny with a high in the low 80s.

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1: I'm Diane Daly for The Quarry. This news update is brought to you by Curry Auto Center Bloomington. You can attend a special sneak preview of the new documentary about Don Fisher at Simon Scott Assembly Hall tonight. Timeless takes a look at Fisher's half-century of broadcasting IU sports through game footage, interviews, and audio from some of his favorite Hoosier memories. Tonight's free screening will start at 7. Tomorrow night, WTIU-TV will air the documentary at 6:30. State colleges and universities in Indiana, including IU's 7 campuses, will freeze tuition for the second year in a row. Governor Mike Braun first requested a tuition freeze for the 2025-26 school year for in-state undergrads. He said this week that Indiana will continue to find ways to put students and families first, with higher education being one of the state's top priorities. I'm Diane Daly. Keep listening to The Quarry.

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Up with Tush, Dan here. And a big tech company made a big change to one of their most used products. I'll tell you about that in a few minutes. Right now, it's Ozzy Osbourne with Over the Mountain.

0: Van Halen with Top of the World. 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

0: Nicks with Edge of 17. Stevie Nicks is one of the many musicians mourning Dolly Parton. They actually worked together not that long ago for Dolly Parton's 2023 Rockstar album, where she did duets with actual rock stars. And they did the song, What Has Rock and Roll Ever Done For You? Stevie Nicks called it the best week ever, and she said a week with Dolly was like a masterclass for me, which is interesting because Stevie Nicks is not exactly a beginner in the world of music. She's not fresh off the bus, and even she was learning things from Dolly Parton.
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0: Pink Floyd and Wish You Were Here. The NFL has done away with the Pro Bowl altogether. So the Pro Bowl was originally an actual football game. Then they changed to skills competitions and flag football and whatever else they were doing. Now they're not going to have anything. They're going to name a team and that'll be that. I don't think the Pro Bowl ever made sense for football because these teams work for months to install an offense and a defense. You can't put it together in like 3 days. I think the sport that works best for an all-star game still is baseball. The game is essentially unchanged when you have an all-star game. Other sports, nobody plays defense.
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2: I'm Remington Steele with your Rock 96 won the Quarry weather forecast. Tonight, mostly clear with a low in the low 60s. Tomorrow, sunny with a high in the low 80s. Currently, it's 82 in Bloomington. That's your B-Town weather on Rock 96 won the Quarry.

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0: Rush with Red Barchetta. And today is Alex Lifeson of Rush's birthday. The guitarist turned 73. And he's been doing interviews. He talked about how Paul McCartney convinced Rush to get back on the road. He said Paul McCartney said to Alex Lifeson and Geddy Lee that touring was, quote, in our blood. And Alex Lifeson apparently took that to heart. He said, you can't argue with a Beatle. And he didn't. Rush is on tour. They're back on the road. 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
0: Dan here. Hope you're having a great Thursday. Right now we have Toto with Hold the Line.

0: Aerosmith of What It Takes, and a bunch of people chucked produce at each other for an hour this week. La Tomatina happened in Spain. That's where people have the overripe tomatoes that they throw at each other. 20,000 people took part in it for an hour. Yeah, that looks like it'd be really fun for about 5 minutes. I think that'd be enough for me. An hour is overkill. Do you really need to get pelted with tomatoes for an hour? I think after about 5 minutes, I'd say, wow, that was great. Where's the nearest shower?
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0: AC/DC and Shoot the Thrill. And General Mills says they're removing artificial dyes from all their U.S. cereals, which I'm on board with. But this is something they've actually done before, where they removed the artificial colors from Trix. It's about 10 years ago. And people complained nonstop that the colors weren't bright enough, which is crazy to me because it tastes the same. The colors don't make it taste better. Like, you won't be sitting there eating and saying, oh, man, this is gross. It's not blue enough. No, it tastes the same. It just doesn't look as bright. But people hated it last time.
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1: Remington Steel here with your Rock 96.1 The Quarry weather forecast. Tonight, mostly clear with a low in the low 60s. Tomorrow, sunny with a high in the low 80s. Currently, it is 82 in Bloomington. I'm Remy Steele with your Bloomington weather update on Rock 96.1 The Quarry.

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BTO, we're taking care of business. Dan here. And in a few minutes, I have a song with a musician who was in the tabloids this week, and he looked pretty happy about it. I'll tell you about that in a few. Right now, it's Journey and Faithfully.

0: Bon Jovi and It's My Life. And John Bon Jovi appeared in the tabloids this week. He was spotted out in London having dinner with his son Jake and his daughter-in-law Millie Bobby Brown, the actress. It's actually a really nice picture of the three of them smiling after dinner, which I think is fine. There's some actors, it seems like they think they always have to be putting on the shades and putting up their hands so nobody can take their picture, but they weren't doing anything shameful. They're out in a public place having dinner. They smiled for the cameras and got on with their life. I think that's the way to handle it. Whether you get pulled over or get into a crash, drinking and driving will change your whole world. Drive sober or get pulled over. Paid for by NHTSA.
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0: Clash with Rock the Casbah. And Apple's having a big event on September 9th. They're expected to unveil new iPhones, including a folding one. Not that it affects me. I still have to make payments on my current phone, which is crazy to me. I understand having payments on a house or a car, things that you spend time inside of, but I'm still paying off my phone, the thing sitting in front of me on the desk right now. Yeah, 14 more payments. That baby's all mine.
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0: Marshall Tucker Band with Can't You See? And did you know today is World Rock, Paper, Scissors Day? Which is kind of a fun game, except so poorly constructed. The rock and the scissors make sense, but paper? In the history of the world, has there ever been a fight where somebody chose as their weapon paper? Yeah, don't bring a paper to a rock fight. That's what I would say.
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1: I'm Remington Steele with your Rock 96.1 The Quarry weather forecast. Tonight, mostly clear with a low in the low 60s. Tomorrow, sunny with a high in the low 80s. Currently, it's 81 in Bloomington. That's your B-Town weather on Rock 96.1 The Quarry.